0: Feuilles de Paris, oui, c'est ça. Vodafone FM.
1: I've been trying to call you, baby. Why don't you give me a call back when you say this?

Side checking in for the remix. You know they had that 75 Street Brazil. Well, this year's gonna be called Caiocho. Que hola, gata. Que hola, omega. And this how we gonna